In of what's to be and what has been, just to be a part of it is astonishing to me. The never-ending happening of waves crashing against the cliffs.

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You got no way of knowing. There's really no place you can go.

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And now I'm sick of joking, you know I like you to be free, huh. 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I think you better

I think you're going. 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Where do you think you're going? Wish I didn't care about my pride.

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0: everyone! We're 16 young pupils from the 3rd High School of Veria. We're about to embark on an adventure of a lifetime! Yes!
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1: Let's do it. Let's do it. 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

0: 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For example, we're seeing colors right now, but colors don't exist in the physical world. 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And so that creates a point of view that says that there is a normal experienced consciousness that you might have.
1: Ας ακούσουμε τώρα ένα τραγούδι από το φετινό διαγωνισμό «Κάντο να ακουστεί».
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2: 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Το καλύτερο μαθητικό ραδιόφωνο.

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1: Yes, and neither would you, Derek, this star nonsense.
0: Yes, yes.
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